0: Please, weiter gehen, weiter gehen. 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Come
1: look,
0: on, come on.
1: There go on, oben on the Empire State Building. 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
0: Please, go on, weiter. 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There's nothing to see. There's nothing to see. 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Quite normal. Come on, go on, please. 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
1: Look, he's gurgling down again.
2: Please be quiet, crowd. 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Please be quiet. Please be quiet.

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1: Well now, we call this the act of mating. But there are several other very important differences between human beings and animals that you should know about.

I know that we are young, and I know that you may love me, but I just can't be with you like this anymore. Alejandro.

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1: In 1965, Vietnam seemed like just another foreign war. But it wasn't. It was different in many ways, and so were those who did the fighting. In World

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1: Regulators. We regulate any stealing of his property. We're damn good, too. But you can't be any geek off the street. Gotta be handy with the steel, if you know what I mean. Earn your keep.